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5: What we've got here is failure to communicate. Some men you just can't reach. So you get what we had here last week, which is the way he wants it. Well, he gets it. I don't like it.

camera. She got it sticking in the cameraman. And we could have some. And he's up there. What's that?

And I touched your face, narcotic mindful lace, Mary Jane. And I called your name like an addicted to cocaine, calls all the stuff you'd rather blame. And I touched your face, narcotic mindful lace.

think I love you. But I wanna know for sure. Come on, hold me tight.